0: somewhere.
1: One of you
0: is what you call Winterview, which is the Turing
1: code for our burn AI, although the entity manipulating you is a sort of sub-program.
2: One of them.
3: One other. There's more?

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0: to the next. The next conversation is between Dad and Jesse Max and the Polish. This man doesn't know what Daphne, Apollo, Cupid.
1: Cupid.
0: Okay. So, and she's looking at the footprint on in the ground, and it's a deer because she's a hunter. So she sees the footprint of the deer, and she's just talking to Zishma tonight. This is the very footprint of the deer that belongs far away.

0: Reaches my heart, lovely nymph, what are you looking for? So he sees all of a sudden the magic works. Cupid has hit him with a bow, and Apollo sees her for the first time, and he's like, wow, wow, wow.
1: Who are you? What do you want? What do you need?
0: And so Daphne says, I am looking if some beast was wandering in this dark forest. She just says, I'm looking for the springbok. I'm looking for if this beast is in the forest. Is wandering the forest, like wandering, it's like just walking around the forest. And she says, I'm looking for some beast, not the springbok, any animal. I'm looking for an animal that is walking around the dark, the night time, the dark forest.

0: Okay.
1: So.
2: Because I am your prey. I am your animal killed.
3: Just early.
2: I covet no other prey. Than wild beasts in woods. And I am content and happy if I shoot a wandering doe or savage boar. So she's saying, I do not want So prey means when you're a hunter, you are looking for something to kill. All she wants is animals, wild animals.

new officers that are stationed in front of the stage behind the barricade. You will go to Mr. Morris Shapiro, the first aid man, and he will furnish you with earplugs so as to keep you from having a headache. If he runs out of earplugs, he has got some cotton. You can use that. We have a detention room set up within the Coliseum. Any person that you arrest for ejection will be brought to room D. Is that understood?

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Uriah Godfather of the DJ school. Cool, cool. You done rule. Influential factor of the DJ school. Cool, cool.

A rare and unexpected guest in the studio, Djembe Man is still alive and traveling around Antwerp and all other places surrounding. He doesn't carry his djembe anymore, but he does carry bongos some from time to time. But I don't know if that's the case for tonight. But what is the case is the next one, Charlie Morrison and Selassie Memorial. Nogmaals een Yabiyu productie.

them why I talk is why I experience. I don't believe, because when you believe you doubt, you don't certain. Well, I realize for I certain, I would have to go and check it out for myself, see what happened. Because I know this creation is not a coincidence. It's not a big bomb. When you check out how everything set up in its own unique way, and its own harder, and how each thing set up in a different mathematical order, you know it must be a mighty designer with high wisdom.